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1: I got to tell you, it was such a fun weekend. Shout out to Vegas and our friends over at Capital One. The iHeartRadio Music Festival is unreal. So if you missed out, the cool thing is you can relive it all up on our Instagram at iHeartCountry. Amazing performances from Kenny Chesney, Stella Lefty. And shout out Lainey Wilson with the Dolly tribute, too. Go check that out. She's

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1: Wednesday morning, they found something that apparently could be a massive red flag in a marriage. It has nothing to do with cheating. You're going to want to hear this. Wednesday's Bobby Bones Show. Baby, put

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What's going on? It's Wayne Deante. And no matter where you are in Louisville, listen, the best country always plays here. 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

0: Casey Musgraves, and she will be at Bourbon and Beyond this weekend. I'll be there too, but I'm not nearly as cool as her. But I would love if you'd come say hi at the iHeart booth. I'd love to meet you. It's Rachel here hanging out with you tonight, so let's kick it off strong with Cody Johnson on 97.5 WAMZ.
1: He's a ranch hand in a pinch, man. Hotter than the red on the cattle brand. Cause she's a gold digger with a quick trigger. A cast iron skillet swinging lid flipper.

0: Wednesday morning, they found something that apparently could be a massive red flag in a marriage. It has nothing to do with cheating. You're going to want to hear this. 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

Rodney Atkins on Kentuckian is number one for new country. I gotta admit, that song puts me in my feels a little bit. But I'm turning that around with Ian Munsick on 97.5 WAMZ.

Maybe this is just me, but I've gotten to the point where I can't even make my dinner without needing some sort of entertainment on. 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

today was National Ice Cream Cone Day. I had a basic plain vanilla cone earlier because they were out of my favorite, which was cookie dough. But it's okay. I survived. I got my cone. 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

A little birdie stopped by and told me Josh from Shively was hoping for some Kane Brown. Josh, your birdie got you right, because here's Kane on 97.5 WAMZ. 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

0: Wednesday morning, they found something that apparently could be a massive red flag in a marriage. It has nothing to do with cheating. 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

That was Coe Wetzel and Ella Langley with Jaded. And Ella Langley is actually nominated for Song of the Year and Best Country at the VMAs, which you can watch live Sunday night at 7:30 on CBS and Paramount Plus. 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

Kentucky Inn is number one for new country, 97.5 WAMZ. We got a new album from Kenny Chesney coming this Friday. He hasn't released an album since 2024, so I'm looking forward to it. Here's one from the album we already got, Carry On 97.5 WAMZ.

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was Lainey Wilson and John Mayer with Phone Keys Wallet on Kentucky Anna's number one for country. It's Rachel here, and I'm grabbing my phone keys and wallet because I'm out for the night. Thanks for hanging out with me. It was a blast, as always, so I'll see you back here tomorrow. Now I'm leaving you with Luke Combs on 90.

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Granger Smith here, keeping you company on After Midnight on 97.5 WAMZ. I think I know how to get your Wednesday started off on the right foot, and that is with some good news. If you hang on two songs, I'll share some with you.

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1: So I got a topic I want to discuss next hour. What is something that eases your mind? 866-607-8383. We'll talk about this next hour. I'll put you on the air.

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1: Stick around. Ann Hudson is coming up with the latest buzz from Nashville. And give us a tease of what you got coming up.
2: My gosh, Granger, have you seen what Carrie Underwood is up to? She could be trading country music for something a whole lot louder. I'll explain coming up in your Nashville news next.

0: 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It's Ann Hudson.
1: So Carrie Underwood has never hidden her love for rock music, and now she may be ready to actually take it to the next level. TMZ was reporting that Guns N' Roses frontman Axl Rose has taken Carrie under his wing and is mentoring her as she explores a possible rock project. The two already have a relationship. She has joined Guns N' Roses on stage several times, and she's also performed or recorded with rock legends like Aerosmith, Papa Roach, and the Rolling Stones. So there's no official word on an album just yet, but it'll be interesting, and I'll keep you updated.

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0: 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You've got it on After Midnight with Granger Smith.
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1: Morning, Granger. Hope you're doing okay. Have a good day. Thank you.
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1: 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But one driver in Florida had other plans, and you won't believe where he thought the fast lane was. Earl Dibbles is going to share this dumb criminal story with us next.

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1: 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It's Leslie from Marion, and I'm just driving back from Charlotte. Thank you. Love listening to you guys.
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0: 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You've got it on After Midnight with Granger Smith.
1: Hey, Granger Smith. This is Dennis Dubay calling from Atlanta, Georgia. I love your show. I'm listening to Gator 107.9 every night before I go to bed, and I love your show.
0: I sure appreciate you, Dennis. Thank you, brother. New truck.

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1: A 25-year-old man broke into a police department garage and somehow walked out with a vest, several weapons, and even a grenade launcher. Yeah, a grenade launcher. Earl Dibbles Jr. is going to share this true, dumb criminal story with us next.

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1: 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He broke into a police parking garage.

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1: I think I know how to get your Wednesday started off on the right foot, and that is with some good news. 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
2: 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Some of us think, some of us drive, some of us pray. Granger's with you through it all. Thanks for being a part of the After Midnight family.

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1: I brought this up last hour. What's something in your life that concerns you? 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
1: Hey, Granger. Kevin, Pennsylvania. Just calling to say thanks for keeping me up all night during my third shift.
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1: Stick around. Ann Hudson is coming up with the latest buzz from Nashville. And give us a tease of what you got coming up.
2: My gosh, Granger, have you seen what Carrie Underwood is up to? She could be trading country music for something a whole lot louder. I'll explain coming up in your Nashville News Nash.

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0: 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It's Ann Hudson.
1: So Carrie Underwood has never hidden her love for rock music, and now she may be ready to actually take it to the next level. TMZ was reporting that Guns N' Roses frontman Axl Rose has taken Carrie under his wing and is mentoring her as she explores a possible rock project. The two already have a relationship. She has joined Guns N' Roses on stage several times, and she's also performed or recorded with rock legends like Aerosmith, Papa Roach, and the Rolling Stones. So there's no official word on an album just yet, but it'll be interesting, and I'll keep you updated.
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0: They're doing corn mazes all across the United States, and they're using Dolly Parton's face and Dolly Parton's hair, depending on which version of Dolly they use. But the cool thing isn't just that they're using Dolly, but so many of these, at least 20 of them, are doing the corn mazes and also donating to the Imagination Library.
1: Oh, that's awesome.
0: For everybody that goes through the corn maze. Mm-hmm. So about 12 states, 2 Canadian provinces, all Dolly themed. And so far, all that I've seen are all donating toward the Imagination Library, which is pretty cool. That's from ABC News. That's a great story. That is what it's all about.
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Going to be pouring up some wine in two Saturdays, October 3rd. 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

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That's the Lukes, Luke Bryan, Luke Combs, Finders Keeper. So the track list is out for Grand Theft Auto 6, Tom Petty, Lil Wayne, Travis Scott, Phil Collins. They're all a part of it. So is Morgan here.

0: Tyler Green dropped his new album this past Friday, celebrating it by playing you some songs off of it, like the one with Brooks Dunn called Pave All Them Red Dirt Roads. And that's after Kane Brown on 97.5 WAMC.
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Still, I'd love to hear a part of that. 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Stella here was a part of that as well. 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

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I Can't Love You Anymore. 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

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Stuffed French toast at IHOP, strawberry vanilla or blueberry vanilla. I mean, it's basically just dessert pretending to be breakfast, and I don't have an issue with that. Luke Collins at BYU, 975 W.

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0: Chase Matthew, all my exes. 97.5 WAMC. My name's Corey, and Zach in Fern Creek got to work today. You're not having any fun. You're cleaning.
1: Well, I'm married, so that explains a lot.
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on Friday, Riley Green's new album, and we are celebrating tonight with an iHeart Country Album release party. He'll play some songs off of it, share some stories about the songs in the album. That's at 10, furnished by Nashville Harbor Records and Entertainment. And I'll play you, Riley, after L.A. Link. It's Loving Life Again, 97.5

Race of Five, WAMC. Throwing it back to the year we got Tokyo Drift. Fast Furious, Vin Diesel, he made an appearance at the end of that. Remember that? Yeah, he did not get paid for it because instead he made a trade for the movie rights to the Chronicles of Riddick.

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Then after that, they're going to be in Australia. There's already issues with that, and we're what? 6 years away? Give me two songs, and I'll tell you what the problem is.

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0: 975 WAMC. That's Ashley Cook, Baby Blues. My name's Corey, and it's going down in 28, the Olympics in LA. I would love to go to that. I looked into going, actually. I stopped after 5 minutes, though, because the prices are ridiculous. In 2032, it's in Brisbane, Australia, and they're already concerned about it because of where they're doing the rowing and canoeing. In 2032, it's a river filled with 500-plus crocodiles. So you got elite athletes, you got the best equipment, and roughly 500 crocodiles. That's going to make for an interesting away game for humans.
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They've got a bunch of different variations of packages available. Some are sold out, so I would hurry if you want to get to that and see Stella Lefty here on Saturday. On a

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That's I Can't Love You Anymore. Elle Lingley and Morgan Wallen. 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We are giving away tickets, so listen to win, and I'll play it, Kenny, next.

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Brantley Gilbert took his daughter for her 7th birthday to see Ella Langley in Athens, Georgia the other day. That was her wish, and Brantley set up a meet and greet with Ella, said she could not have been nicer, just given all sorts of attention to her kiddo and other kids who were in there as well. 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

0: 105 WAMZ. My name's Corey, and Julie, she's got us on, and Lyndon wants to hear Carrie Underwood, so that's next. Then Adam and PRP, I'll get your Luke Combs on, okay?
1: All right. Yes, ma'am. Thank you so much.
0: You're welcome. 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

working with Axl Rose for some unknown reason, possibly a future project, maybe because of this, because in Atlanta, at the Braves Stadium, Guns N' Roses performed this past weekend, and Kerry joined him on stage for Paradise City. How cool. Luke Combs now, BYU, 97.5 W.

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That's Morgan Wallen up in by now. Morgan, he is nominated for Artist of the Year at the VMAs, which you can watch live Sunday night on CBS and Paramount+.

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special for you. And I Heart Country on release party with Riley Green. His new album, That's Just Me, is out. He'll play songs off of it for you tonight at 10. It's furnished by Nashville Harbor Records and Entertainment. And I'll play you, Riley, after Luke Bryan. 97.5.

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That's Bailey Zimmerman, and my name's Corey. 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

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Stella Lefty in Boston. She was one of many that was at our iHeartRadio Music Festival in Vegas over the weekend. Her, Chesney, Lady Wilson, Snoop Dogg, Weezer, all your favorites. And if you missed any of it, you can catch it starting October 1st when it's streaming on

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0: girl.
1: Work just dragging right now. I got something for you to do in your office that will definitely make things more interesting. It's perfect for if you're bored at work. It's on my gram. I just posted the video yesterday. 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

0: 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It makes me feel happy sometimes. It makes me feel sad sometimes. It brings out all your emotions. Love it.
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A couple things take note. Another iHeart Country World premiere happening tomorrow. New Kenny Chesney. The song Remember Me That Way. You'll hear it here all day long. Plus, another chance to grab your Kenny tickets. The original Vibrant Tour, this time next hour. She was

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I love that it feels like fall. I had to go into my guest room closet at home this morning for today's long sleeve shirt. It has that bit in the closet.

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That is Lauren Elena, a 97.5 WAMZ, Kentuckiana's number one for new country. Looking forward to seeing her in Lexington. The stage is tour, Manchester Music.

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Denver 97.5 WAMZ to this guy, Riley Green. His new album, That's Just Me, is out. The album release party happening tonight. We'll hear all kinds of new music starting at 10, including this one, Think As You Drunk.

0: 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Keep listening to this iHeart Country station to hear more music from a brand new album. That's just me.
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I mean, this could be the concert event of the summer next year. The original Vibe Room Tour. Kenny Chesney, Eric Church, Sheryl Crow in Nashville on July 3rd. Let's go. Ninth caller, you've got tickets now. 502-571-9736. Good luck.

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1: Tomorrow morning, we'll talk about a guy who was a fugitive for a long time because he was living as a woman to hide, and also the things that people lie about the most. Tell me something good at 55 after every hour as well. 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

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Quick show of hands. Who else has already bought Halloween candy and begun feasting on it? 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

0: 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We had the iHeart Country world premiere of Luke and Luke, Brian and Combs, their song Finders Keepers a few days ago. I will play it for you next.
1: I knew I'd see her around. I'd be at some party. She'd show up and I'd be walking out. 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I'd look up. She'd be at the red light beside me in that white Maxim with a sticker on the back. I'd act like I didn't see her. 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We just needed some time. 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

while, I guess they were keeping it low-key. But now it's like these county lines closing in on me. I see them everywhere together, and it's hitting a little too close to home. She's so far gone, but she didn't go far.

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She is a nominee for Best New Artist and Best Country at this year's VMAs. 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On a train.

97.5 WAMZ, lighten the fuse on Bourbon and Beyond. By this time tomorrow, it will be well underway. We will see him on stage Saturday night. This, of course...

95.5 WAMZ. Yeah, Kenny Chesney at our iHeartRadio Music Festival over the weekend. Of course, this week, a chance to win tickets to see the original Vibe Room tour with Kenny. And tomorrow, another iHeart Country World premiere. His new song, Remember Me That Way. You'll hear it here all

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Totally remember fogging up the windows of my girlfriend's mom's Ford Taurus station wagon with that song on. That's probably TMI. Kentucky at his number one for New Country is playing Chase Matthew.

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Temperatures, what, in the upper 60s throughout Kentuckiana? 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

new Ella Langley on 97.5 WAMZ, Kentuckiana's number one for new country. She is up for a pair of MTV VMAs, Song of the Year and Best Country. She could win both, right? But I think we'll watch the show happen live Sunday night, 7:30 on CBS and Paramount.

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The album release party, his new album, That's Just Me. We'll hear it happen here tonight at 10.

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If you have a Swiftie in your house, or maybe you are one, you probably know this already. Taylor Swift, her Life of a Showgirl, the encore, a deluxe version of the album, is coming.

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The hot gossip is he's popping up on College Game Day on ESPN Saturday, showing off his merch collab.

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0: 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I mean, you know what I'm doing. 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

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And no matter where you are in Louisville, listen, the best country always plays here. 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
1: Got some big stories coming out of Nashville. 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
1: Yikes. Yeah. We're going to find out what that was here in just under 15 minutes with the iHeart Country Roundup. 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

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Hey, it's Bobby Bones. Tomorrow morning, we'll talk about a guy who was a fugitive for a long time because he was living as a woman to hide. And also the things that people lie about the most. Tell me something good at 55 after every hour as well. We'll see you tomorrow morning on the Bobby Bones Show.

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1: 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And no matter where you are in Louisville, listen, the best country always plays here. Thanks so much for tuning in to 97.5 WAMZ, Kentuckiana's number one for new country. Red, red, red.